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0: Well, it's going to be a beautiful day tomorrow. We just got to get rid of this rain, and we will. It's going to dry out before the fireworks tonight, so everything's cool. It's 58 to get us started on the morning show. I'm Screaming Scott. Good morning.
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9: Well, we're getting the rain out of here, making way for a nice day, but watch for the flooding on the roads. I almost hydroplaned this morning. It was fun. Grab a cup of coffee. It's the CSX Morning Show with The Who.

0: 6:18 on a Monday. It looks to be the rain tapering off. We're going to make it a nice day. And for the fireworks tonight, perfect. Perfect. High 76 for today. What we're going to do is going to take a pause, be back to play Back Rockwards. Back Rockwards is where I take a song normally forward. I throw it in reverse. If you can still identify it, you win a prize. This morning's prize? How about this? 10 $5 Lucky Star instant tickets for the Michigan Lottery, where you could win up to $1 million. And you could win up to 15 times on each. $5 Lucky Stars instant tickets for the Michigan Lottery. It's instant fun for everyone. All right? So get ready. Put your thinking caps on. It's Back Rockwards when we come back to CSX.
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0: 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There's no light in here. Again, Billy can't see. There's no light in here. See if you can identify back rockwards. Are you ready? Let's go.

How's that for a Monday? I tried to keep it easy for you. It's Back Rockwards. Call now, 248-398-9279. The rain gets out of here, moves on. We dry out after 9 a.m., giving us a gorgeous day. 76 with the Gunners, CSX.

0: rides back rockwards this morning. Did you get it? Good morning. Who's this?
1: This is Robert.
0: Robert, where are you calling from?
1: Hazel Park.
0: And you got this morning's back rockwards?
1: It's Billy Squires in the Dark.
0: Very That's right. Good. Wasn't that clue that helped you?
1: Yes, actually it was.
0: Well, good morning to you. You got yourself some $5 Lucky Stars instant tickets for the Michigan Lottery. It's Michigan Lottery. It's instant fun for everyone. You're the big winner with CSX.
1: All right. Thank you very much.

0: Look, I'll pay you for it. What? Master Blaster, none talk faster. The almighty Van Halen with Diamond David Lee Roth. How about those Tigers? What a weekend. Not a loss the whole weekend, especially the walk-up from Matty V.
1: Strike one. Little pop fly. Will it drive? It will! Green in the score. Tigers win!
0: I love a feel-good story, don't you? Hey, today, Tigers host the Yankees a three-game series. As for soccer, we beat Australia on Friday to start the weekend off. Our next game is Toiki. Thursday, 10 p.m., a late-night game in Los Angeles. Traffic and weather together separately. Traffic-wise, the Gordie Howe Bridge is still closed, and look for flooding out there everywhere. It's causing some accidents here, there, and everywhere. Weather-wise for today, the rain gets out of here. We'll dry out after 9 a.m., and then clouds give way to sun, high of 76. Expect fireworks tonight and no rain. It's supposed to be perfect. Low of 56. People are setting up at Belle Isle already. And a beautiful day Tuesday, sunshine, mixed clouds, 78. It's 58 currently. And when we come back, it's 94 minutes of nonstop rock with a special concert prize at the end of it. Concert tickets. I'll give you a clue who it's for. He goes by the name Slowhand?
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12: I'm Mark Tapper. 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One of the first lessons my father Howard taught me, show up on time. I think I was around 7, maybe 8 years old the first time he told me, Mark, being on time is not just the right thing to do, it's a sign of respect. Of course, an 8-year-old can't be late for work, but that wasn't the point. And to drive home the lesson, he gave me my first watch. It wasn't fancy, and it wasn't expensive, but it was reliable, which is exactly what he expected out of me. And now that I had one, I had no excuse to be late for anything. At Tapper's Jewelry, we're known for timepieces. 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The kind you give to a graduate or your new husband. And we also have more practical watches. The kind a father gives to his young son to help him become a man. And each one is the beginning of a new story.
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12: At Tapper's Jewelry, we want to hear your story. And we have a timepiece that should be part of it.
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Did you hear about the damn Yankees reunion? I haven't either, but it'd be a hell of an idea, wouldn't it? Would they just get back together? Come on. Well, after the Tigers pulled out the whoop ass on the White Sox, next up is those damn Yankees. Speaking of, 3-game series starts today. American Park. It's Thin Lizzy. Good morning. It's the CSX Morning Show. I'm Screamin' Scott.

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I'd hear this, but the Guess Who back together and live in concert. CSX show coming your way July 3rd at Pine Knob. The other big news over the weekend, M&M's is scrapping the colors blue and brown till they can figure out how to make them safely. Allegedly, they're bad to eat. Don't eat brown M&M's. 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

8:08 on a Monday morning with a Black Dog. Some Zeps and Zep 4. Coming up, Eric Clapton tickets. Just because. Right now, it's Motley Crue, CSX.

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4: I'm Mark Tapper. I work at Tapper's Jewelry. One of the first lessons my father Howard taught me, show up on time. I think I was around 7, maybe 8 years old the first time he told me, Mark, being on time is not just the right thing to do, it's a sign of respect. Of course, an 8-year-old can't be late for work, but that wasn't the point. And to drive home the lesson, he gave me my first watch. It wasn't fancy, and it wasn't expensive, but it was reliable, which is exactly what he expected out of me. And now that I had one, I had no excuse to be late for anything. At Tapper's Jewelry, we're known for timepieces. And we have watches of the sort of quality that can be passed down for generations. The kind you give to a graduate or your new husband. And we also have more practical watches. The kind a father gives to his young son to help him become a man. And each one is the beginning of a new story.
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4: At Tapper's Jewelry, we want to hear your story. And we have a timepiece that should be part of it.
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13: 8:30 on a Monday morning with Weingart's weather for today. Looking at the rain getting out of here, it'll dry out after 9 a.m. and clouds give way to sun and a high of 76. Expect fireworks tonight, no rain, a beautiful night, 56, and a beautiful day tomorrow. Sunshine, mixed clouds, and 78. Cloudy skies and 58 degrees. 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And let's go to the CSX lines right now to get ourselves a winner for some Eric Clapton tickets. 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
14: My name is Edward.
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14: Awesome, Screaming Scott. Yes, you just made my Monday morning.

Hi, we're going back on tour. So we'll see you soon.

0: and the Saddle.
1: On a Monday, that's
0: it. You know what's back? It's this Friday. It is the Jobby Nooner, the famous Jobby Nooner. Friday's forecast for the Nooner, sunny and 78. Looks good.

0: the new survey of the most party colleges around America, according to niche.com. Number one is University of California. Number two is Florida State University. Number three is Tulane University. Number four is University of Southern California. And number five, University of Wisconsin. MSU came in at number 23, and they beat us. Number 24 was U of M. Based on student nightlife. Boy, I'd like to be a judge of that, eh? More to come right here on CSX.
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1: Nine 26, Living Color. I've seen like 3 times at the Magic Bag. The Magic Bag, right? Ferndale. Awesome place to see a show, I'll tell you. Well, weather-wise today, we're going to get to dry out. The rain has moved on. Clouds will give away to the sun this afternoon, high 76. Currently, it's cloudy and 58. 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

Don't forget, on the show all this week, I've got 94 minutes of nonstop rock, and then right at the end of that, a prize. 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

0: Well, I'm certainly grateful for this magnificent washout, a turnout, and now I'd like to say a few words. Hello? I must be going. I cannot say I came to say I must be going. I'm glad I came, but just the same, I must be going. La la.
1: Well, it's going to wrap things up for today. Hey, thanks for all the calls and texts today. I just love you guys. Well, otherwise, today, clouds are going to get out of here. It's going to make way for a nice day, 76 for a high. Expect a bunch of fireworks tonight, yeah? Yay! People are invading downtown as we speak. Other than that, lucky star instant lottery tickets to be given away tomorrow and more. Eric Clapton tickets, and I'll have another 94 minutes of nonstop rock. Danielle Flynn coming your way next. Be good to yourself, be good to others. And God willing, I will see you on the radio tomorrow. Have yourself a day, everybody. A Monday. Ah.
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Good morning, sunshine. It's not really, it's not sunny this morning. It's kind of like weather that you would expect on a typical dreary Monday morning back to work. But it was a beautiful weekend, man. Sammy Hagar sold out show at Pine Knob on Friday night. Beautiful weather. Father's Day, dads. Hope you had a great day. Thanks for all you do. It's Alice in Chains on WCSX.

0: 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It's your chance to win MJR movie passes and tickets to the WCSX anniversary show featuring Deep Purple and Kansas August 21st at Pine Knob. Good luck.
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0: It's another week of world soccer fever all over the United States, man. Games going on today include 1 p.m. Argentina playing Australia, 5 p.m. France takes on Iraq, and 8 p.m. Norway plays Senegal. This week, the top two teams in each of the 12 groups advance to the round of 32, which starts this Sunday, goes through July 4th. We're talking about U.S., Brazil, Mexico, all these great games going on. 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

0: It may be Monday, but we've still got some reasons to celebrate, you may be unaware of, with 94.7 WCSX. Not only is today Chocolate Eclair Day and Onion Rings Day, breakfast and lunch, right? It is also Take Your Cat to Work Day. 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Today is National HVAC Tech Day. 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
4: I'm Mark Tapper. I work at Tapper's Jewelry. One of the first lessons my father Howard taught me, show up on time. I think I was around 7, maybe 8 years old the first time he told me, Mark, being on time is not just the right thing to do, it's a sign of respect. Of course, an 8-year-old can't be late for work, but that wasn't the point. And to drive home the lesson, he gave me my first watch. It wasn't fancy, and it wasn't expensive, but it was reliable, which is exactly what he expected out of me. And now that I had one, I had no excuse to be late for anything. At Tapper's Jewelry, we're known for timepieces. And we have watches of the sort of quality that can be passed down for generations. The kind you give to a graduate or your new husband. And we also have more practical watches. The kind a father gives to his young son to help him become a man. And each one is the beginning of a new story.
5: Tapper's, tell us your story.
4: At Tapper's Jewelry, we want to hear your story. And we have a timepiece that should be part of it.
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0: Do you feel like the blue peanut M&Ms taste different than the other ones? Because I do, but maybe I'm nuts. Dad joke day after Father's Day. It's 94.7 WCSX, Detroit's iconic rock. I'm Danielle Flynn. And then brown M&Ms, Van Halen, back in the day, they demanded on their concert rider a bowl of M&Ms with all the brown ones removed. And everybody was like, diva. And Van Halen was like, we were trying to ensure that concert promoters are strictly reading and following the technical and safety specifications of our contract. And everybody's like, yeah, okay. Maybe they do something, though, because M&M just announced that they are removing blue and brown M&Ms as they migrate finally from artificial colors over to natural colors. Your M&Ms are going to be so much healthier now. We've got 94 minutes of nonstop rock kicking off next.
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Guns N' Roses clocks in at 5.5 minutes. 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

0: me, my front yard's not done until it's mowed, trimmed, and edged. 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
3: I'm Mark Tapper. I work at Tapper's Jewelry. One of the first lessons my father Howard taught me, show up on time. I think I was around 7, maybe 8 years old the first time he told me, Mark, being on time is not just the right thing to do, it's a sign of respect. Of course, an 8-year-old can't be late for work, but that wasn't the point. And to drive home the lesson, he gave me my first watch. It wasn't fancy, and it wasn't expensive, but it was reliable, which is exactly what he expected out of me. And now that I had one, I had no excuse to be late for anything. At Tapper's Jewelry, we're known for timepieces. And we have watches of the sort of quality that can be passed down for generations. The kind you give to a graduate or your new husband. And we also have more practical watches. The kind a father gives to his young son to help him become a man. And each one is the beginning of a new story.
4: Tapper's, tell us your story.
3: 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And we have a timepiece that should be part of it.
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They weren't expecting what Dee Snider gave them. 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

0: There's been a ton of international travel with the Soccer World Cup going on. It's 94.7 WCSX, Detroit's Iconic Rock. I'm Danielle Flynn. One of the things that travelers are picking up here in the United States to take home, because it is a uniquely American condiment, ranch freaking dressing. 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Don't put it in your carry-on or you're going to be chugging ranch outside of security.
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Interstate Love Song is one of Stone Temple Pilots' biggest songs, but sadly, it's also a confessional. Scott Weiland said, "The words are about the lies I was trying to conceal while making the Purple record." He wrote it for his fiance, but from her perspective, like she's seeing through his lies. Listen to the lyrics. She wasn't really hearing that in there. It's 94.7 WCSX, Detroit's iconic rock.

0: Yesterday was a unique double bubble. Not only was it Father's Day, it was also the first day of summer. It's 94.7 WCSX, Detroit's iconic rock. I'm Danielle Flynn. 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

Zito's coming your way at 3 p.m. He'll kick off 94 minutes of nonstop rock on WCSX. It was on today's date back in 1990 that Billy Joel filmed one of two consecutive concerts at Yankee Stadium. That became Billy Joel Live at Yankee Stadium. 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

0: Oh, good Lord. There is a viral restaurant chain that is coming to Detroit. It'll be the first one in Michigan. It is a restaurant geared toward vegans, and the name of the restaurant is the Slutty Vegan. Yes, they have slutty fries and all kinds of slutty menu items. I am like, how does that even describe what you're doing? I mean, certainly it's an attention grabber, but good Lord, check out the story. 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

0: People of a certain age remember the days of camping out for concert tickets. It's probably a good thing that those days are gone. It was not the safest of practices. I say this as someone much more seasoned now. But back in the day, people camped out overnight for tickets. One of those people is WCSX listener Mike Young. I just posted his story about camping out for rush tickets. It involves standing in line all night on the stairs outside of Kobo, smashing glass, sliding across cop cars. Nobody was arrested as far as I know, but the story's up. 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
4: I'm Mark Tapper. I work at Tapper's Jewelry. One of the first lessons my father Howard taught me, show up on time. I think I was around 7, maybe 8 years old the first time he told me, Mark, being on time is not just the right thing to do, it's a sign of respect. Of course, an 8-year-old can't be late for work, but that wasn't the point. And to drive home the lesson, he gave me my first watch. It wasn't fancy, and it wasn't expensive, but it was reliable, which is exactly what he expected out of me. And now that I had one, I had no excuse to be late for anything. At Tapper's Jewelry, we're known for timepieces, and we have watches of the sort of quality that can be passed down for generations, the kind you give to a graduate or your new husband. And we also have more practical watches, the kind a father gives to his young son to help him become a man. And each one is the beginning of a new story.
5: Tapper! Your story.
4: At Tapper's Jewelry, we want to hear your story, and we have a timepiece that should be part of it.
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94.7 WCSX in Cedo. Was feeling pretty positive this morning. Woke up feeling good about the upcoming week. Then I read the news. Michigan head coach Dusty May leaving to coach the Dallas Mavericks in the NBA. And I was thinking, well, you can't get mad at the guy, right? For leaving college and coaching the pros, bettering his situation for himself and his family. Well, that's kind of a rational thought. And then I thought, well, I'm not rational. I'm very selfish and I'm very pissed.

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It's Zito, 94.7 WCSX. November 2nd, Journey and their final Frontier Tour comes to Little Caesars Arena. Is this it? Is this a farewell tour? Because they haven't really come out and said that. Although, the final Frontier, it sounds like this is it to me. 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

Your Detroit Tigers with a clean sweep over the Chicago White Sox this weekend, and tonight facing the evil empire, the New York Yankees. Framber Valdez on the mound, first pitch scheduled for 6:05. It's Zito, 94.7 WC.

So I was just thinking about this the other day. Bryan Adams has been around since the late 70s, and he had a manager by the name of Bruce Allen, who's managed his career for over 40 years. But back in 2023, Bryan Adams fired his longtime manager and decided to manage his own career, which I didn't think was a very good idea. But it seems like Bryan Adams is bigger than ever. Come to LCA on August 15th with Pat Benatar and Zito on 94.7 WCS.

Getting ready for summertime here in the state of Michigan. Backyard barbecues, some golf. It's Zito. I just posted a list of the top 20 public courses here in the state of Michigan on X/Twitter at the Jeff Zito. It's 94.7 WCSX. You got to enter the WCSX Battle of the Blades if your lawn is best on the block.

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It seems like AC/DC has been fined almost $100,000 for breaking a noise ordinance in the city of Madrid last year at one of their performances. $100,000? I mean, it's AC/DC. What did you expect? 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

Well, thank God it's almost 5 o'clock, almost quitting time here in the Motor City. It's turned into a pretty long day as I woke up on the wrong side of the bed this morning to the news of Dusty May leaving the University of Michigan to coach for the Dallas Mavericks in the NBA. Oh, man. I sure could use a laugh. So the comedy of Leanne Morgan coming up today. Your 5 o'clock funnies next on 94.7 WCSX.

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23: Okay, are there any teachers in here? Okay, we didn't hear them clap big because they raised their hand. I don't know how y'all do it. God did not call me to do it. If I was a teacher, I'd be running out this highway with my bra on the outside of my clothes. My teachers for my children were wonderful and helped me so much. And they liked me, and I love them, and they invited me on every field trip. They did. I got to go on every field trip with three children. And y'all know why they invited me? Because I'm fun. And I'm not a butthole. So if you're not getting invited on the field trips, you may want to look inward.

She said that don't confront me, long as I get my money next Friday. Now next Friday I come, I didn't get the rent, and out the door I went. So I stop in a local bar, you know, people.

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0: The late, great Ronnie James Dio, 94.7 WCSX. It's Zito. 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

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Zito, legendary music mogul Clive Davis passed away at the age of 94 years old. 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
14: I'm Mark Tapper. I work at Tapper's Jewelry. One of the first lessons my father Howard taught me? Show up on time. I think I was around 7, maybe 8 years old the first time he told me. Mark, being on time is not just the right thing to do. It's a sign of respect. Of course, an 8-year-old can't be late for work, but that wasn't the point. And to drive home the lesson, he gave me my first watch. 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At Tapper's Jewelry, we're known for timepieces. 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The kind you give to a graduate or your new husband. And we also have more practical watches. The kind a father gives to his young son to help him become a man. And each one is the beginning of a new story.
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14: At Tapper's Jewelry, we want to hear your story. And we have a timepiece that should be part of it.
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0: so good. 94.7 WCSX at Zito. And over the weekend, your Detroit Tigers swept the Chicago White Sox. And tonight would be game four of a 10-game homestand at Comerica Park. Your Tigers taking on the evil empire, the New York Yankees. First pitch was about 15 minutes ago. Framber Valdez on the mound. Let's go, Tigers.
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0: 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You've got Joel
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5: Around 7, maybe 8 years old the first time he told me, Mark, being on time is not just the right thing to do, it's a sign of respect. Of course, an 8-year-old can't be late for work, but that wasn't the point. And to drive home the lesson, he gave me my first watch. It wasn't fancy, and it wasn't expensive, but it was reliable, which is exactly what he expected out of me. And now that I had one, I had no excuse to be late for anything. At Tapper's Jewelry, we're known for timepieces. And we have watches of the sort of quality that can be passed down for generations. The kind you give to a graduate or your new husband. And we also have more practical watches. The kind a father gives to his young son to help him become a man. And each one is the beginning of a new story.
2: Tapper's, tell us your story.
5: At Tapper's Jewelry, we want to hear your story. And we have a timepiece that should be part.
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0: Stone Temple Pilots, the soundtrack of a generation and the next on CSX. By all accounts, Stone Temple Pilots rocked Pine Knob last night. Hey, hope your Monday's already over with. Mine's just started. Hi, I'm Joel Morgan, punching in with the Cars, the Mighty Van Halen, and Steve Guitar Miller gets rocked. 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

What do visiting Scottish World Cup fans love almost as much as drinking beer? 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

0: School's out. Alice Cooper, the rock that built the Motor City on CSX. Have you heard about how the visiting Scottish World Cup fans practically drank Boston's beer kegs dry? But did you hear about the other favorite American food they have? It's Cool Ranch dressing. I guess they don't have Cool Ranch dressing in Scotland. 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Up next, Guns N' Roses on CSX. 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
16: I'm Mark Tapper. I work at Tapper's Jewelry. One of the first lessons my father, Howard, taught me, show up on time. I think I was around 7, maybe 8 years old the first time he told me, Mark, being on time is not just the right thing to do, it's a sign of respect. Of course, an 8-year-old can't be late for work, but that wasn't the point. And to drive home the lesson, he gave me my first watch. It wasn't fancy, and it wasn't expensive, but it was reliable, which is exactly what he expected out of me. And now that I had one, I had no excuse to be late for anything. At Tapper's Jewelry, we're known for timepieces. 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The kind you give to a graduate or your new husband. And we also have more practical watches. The kind a father gives to his young son to help him become a man. And each one is the beginning of a new story.
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23: 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Serious allergic reactions, increased risk of infections or lower ability to fight them, and liver problems may occur. 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